I need you. 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

0: 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We speak the capital. 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
0: body. And we are BBC, BBC, BBC, BBC. We are here. 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
1: 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baby, baby, baby, baby, baby, baby, baby, baby, baby, baby, baby, baby, baby, baby, baby, baby, baby, baby, baby, baby, baby, baby, baby, baby, baby, baby, baby, baby, baby, baby, baby, baby, baby, baby, baby, baby, baby, baby, baby, baby, baby, baby, baby, baby, baby, baby, baby, baby, baby, baby, baby, baby, baby, baby, baby, baby, baby, baby, baby, baby, baby, baby, baby, baby, baby, baby, 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

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You shall be back. You shall be back. That thing I'm even full what I show Nyankopon. Study God. 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I wrote. Power number two. Now, what's just a convention? Dream Rabbi and Sambo. Who to be sure be caught? Or be Pab Webby. What to be there? And there was that. And yet. National of Dominant Nipan Kwakamwasam, Kwakamwasama, when you are money. And the Canada that not done, I don't sell. And I wept him when you were also. See, I knew my matter to you when you were also. Or say, yeah, what the wrong got the assassin. One man, Frank Carneson, Nano Kurano and Neddy. The Kurano and I will pay that. And I will be at work. What pay that no Kurano? And your men super peda, my young, my yes to Frank Anderson. Yeah, maybe I'm singing now and I say, yes to Christo. It's coming. It's coming. Jesus is coming. Apostle. Between you, me, man. In sudden, sudden, sudden, sudden. I saw the beyond in Jesus. You're one God. You're assuming I'm your backup.

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Wushani ya pa wa na di akwatena sofu anim out the nim. La dansu to menka. Yes, Ubao. Yes, Ubao, the Apatra suffered any to listen to the act. And then your brand, we are one other cast on it. Only today, my life was the same. Of the Nukuratua, the Nukuratua, the Nukuratua, the Nukuratua.

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From this city I'm off. You could study autonomy at one. I believe you are Friday, be here all night. You need a Christopher. I bomb fire if you had a beer. Oh, Matay. But Matay is so baby. I'm a jack for today. Minion, have you ever compared a minimum set? Was your trust any power break? And none of them any of this water, none of them is that seven Ekasa, Elder Seven, our Church of Pentecost. Say, yes, you can't tell me how to manage it. Can you make what same? Me for many musica, Sika, we are say, Minya be a me prayer, then so many of you are going to say, Minipa, be a solid democracy. Now I can come to Minya Sikadi, now say, when you are Sikadi now, at your answer, it's me, Papa, see where. Miniame in Alisson, Akrena, the whole Christo, to me, Bass and Panama Dodo. What we know to a woke, maybe I mentioned about Dodo. So let's hear me there. And now you have been a shy. Yeah, you're evangelist, evangelism. Say, you come 3 years from our set. Say, you're a Christo. Wouldn't find Yassi now the Panadia. What would I want a best sister? So, friend of you, and you were Satadia, send your men with them. Passo ali a catão tira um assim a bofonte estrau vamos a você já o nem a menina o pai não se nem a menina na fataia o amor pai não se o acane tirou do mente menino zé nem a menina na abertura se não 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Solid, do you remember Babanisa? Then so we cannot see. So about sudden away at India. But we are yes to be human in Francano Dati. Now so be human Francano. Me papa my appear to be. Yami on show. Me papa Mahama. Yami show be play. What it? Raden Shawadin. Mama wa hino den. Me papa Kufuado. Yami show be our my gun and penny na. Me to me you be. Show be ya. Yami show be ya. So because no way Jumano. Ya Jumano no Kuramu. Ya Jumano no Kuramu. I'm going to show you.

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Jesus is calling you. Say we are the of bank. Come and come, Lord, be at your door. Come be at your door. Oh, Sunday school now. What come on? Yeah, we are singing. I mean, what's the focus on? What's the page of Urante? Yeah, the cashier. What did I do? Come. We are singing. What did you say? What did you want to do? Come on, yeah, the cashier. I got a Sunday in the bank. You couldn't some. You didn't some. Hey, where would I do this? Oh. Said your TV, I count up a good pen worth for me. I see you watch it on watch. What kind of bluff was that? What is written is written. My humble, yeah, I can't be.

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Na one thing wa so te se. Sania na David and so. Sania na wo voice at ni si ko ya Bible mu no. Wo see so wa hene. Na David and so. Ebra wo yakopo ene wo nyame every source no. Free source no. Nanka David. And one man yami yami ni muna nko okoku na. Ebra na so e pedem asen. Wo nyame shada and what is all. E da say David in sa. Na na so. David wo nyame hwese. Odi na sam so na so odo so. And I do not know what I will put on a tadian. Nadia Tiano. Oh, sorry, you know what you turn a tadiano. I never did it. What's it? And I do mean you what do you crash him and Sasan come in, sir? That's only a wasrano. No wasrano. Minia, if I saw me catch what I said, I know you say you're me and you're my friend, you're my to any time you have to be found, you understand the new Pedro's. The catch no, I was saying. The catch was saying, you was running, no was running. Would you be found some catch? I don't know who you are, anywhere to move through, maybe I didn't come to so. The position of one open to a free off. Eh, wouldn't be the Bible. The Cassatia already has a Christopher. The Swabapa, who can't buy one now. What's the one no reaction?

wouldn't you suffer? Would you look in the quadrus? Wouldn't you not any abandonment? Say your papa, dear. You young Paponia. Would you make in the quadrus? Bonia, that's a what to mob of what I am. And that's our boa. Bible says, I could hear Piana in Florida, Emina. What shall we be a Biatra, Natra, Natra, and Yetuma? Never saw me catch what I said. So one Sanchila, this year, next year, and Guasia have power so. Son said, why are you not young Mukadia? The pastor was Salama, and you don't want it to. Revenue was sorry, and I'm an uncle for me, Kenya, and some said. And some said, if I did, if I be a Petrus for Kokuma, some for the Madame and Montpayama. Some of us are many for the move to free. Hey, who from Christony? When you're so funny, I want to know what in near my day to war. Two was the other with Santa, the other wife, and what was anymore. Besides, I will got on one of them, what will cook who are one of them. Near now, who swab a pa? Who throw a new Michelin and a sofa? When you make a such a row, never yet said, I did such a case ever. But Diana was the one who said, but I am not solidary. It's in your best shadow and your best seven young copper solidary. What's the sign and a mess? It is a one young copper as solidary. You are ready, yes, you did. You call Nenam Kondroso. But in Niama, Urane Bawati, Oba, Unian, and the two maybe a dinner, we know. Christian, when you know, what's your name? I'm going to a rabbit soon, won't you?

Wakuma, you are drinking them, Sikape, Nasuto, Yonko, because only a Sika, your pony. I pay you, Sikape, but we shall be a who are woke up. See a new crack, you are fire, you are new, and then we don't need no place. The cook for the moon. Only a way and Yamukusu are all pork or a tooth for the giant, a bright yes. In a man on first, and what do you mean? You are saying, you are saying, who do you do for seven? Then let me come for years about it. So, I'll be paid out with that catcher rather say. Around the Jimmy, who are you to do? Why, yet, crowd of so obey you. A pen me about this chat here. Unia, what pretty is a bra a bay? I used to do like me a bay. I'm from the coming. So, yeah, we are still Janina and I bet the answer of Fura. I'm going to go to the house. Na ko hebe sani antigris okan wo nyame ewo wafa

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And so come a sign. 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

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I'm a tuny, my own, I'm a tuny, I'm a yet human.

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And it's what I'm in this, and you'll be a minute.

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We are ready, Asra, no Asra, no.

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Yamiku so Yana Juma. So I can see the Libya. Media, send me too soon to the unknown to me, Pasolia. 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What's it? 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Possible Remy Crystal. 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

Adam, the Queen Yankopon, you Yankopon. 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

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Near me catch all the same, when you're in a child and you do so. Near me catch all the same, be a new baby, what be a compremi, compremi, compremi. Who call us a woman, pesticide, a mouthful. You never do my son of a real prim one. But then I say, we are saying, I'm a one hour kind of a rum. Compremi, tell your baby, never even young, young, young, young, young, young, young, young, young, young, young, young, young, young, young, young, young, young, young, young, young, young, young, young, young, young, young, young, young, young, young, young, young, young, young, young, young, young, young, young, young, young, young, young, young, young, young, young, young, young, young, young, young, young, young, young, young, young, young, young, young, young, young, young, young, young, young, young, young, young, young, young, young, young, young, young, young, young, young, young, young, young, young, young, young, young, young, young, young, young, young, young, young, young, young, young, young, young, young, young, young, young, young, young, young, young, young, young, young, young, young, young, young, young, young, young, young, young, young, young, young, young, young, young, young, young, young, young, young, young, young, young, young, young, young, young, young, young, young, young, young, young, young, young, young, young, young, young, young, young, young, young, young, young, young, young, young, young, young, young, young, young, young, young, young, young, young, young, young, young, young, young, young, young, young, young, young, young, young, young, young, young, young, young, young, young, young, young, young, young, young, young, young, young, young,

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0: Ah, you're when you petty me a funny. And then I was so good, you said, with me on Kovu. Walk up, what you drug you cool me and I went to dinner. When you made a table of bounce, when you made a table of bounce. Many by Yanuma went to be Yanu, just said, what you said, if you did never come, madam, so I got sent in. Won't go on and not yes. And I want to have a yummy. Now you have to know how to do it. The baby baba. A rich hat. But then I'll be still with no soap. The cell. Yama say about the young to my number, your fool. Ha! You're crazy for the baby nearby. You can't be the other side. Now you have to know I'm what damn of a Christ. Near me, person, I catch on your other side. Now, can you suffer from what Sabbath? Don't blab your tongue. Blab your tongue on the catch out, sir. The tough one in the area. Now, my car or car perform a quassa in Tabu Nassi, a moon tafra, a moon cacapre. I'm an enemy, and we could have a bit. You have a catch on the side. Yeah, yeah, just one way, that's what, sir. And that's how people are. Media say you travel so I won't move myself if I would die. What's that? Didn't be blended when you put in it. Now, so I ran yet to the tour and eventually I will home. Only I would that tea with the hospital. And you said, I would stress that you feel bad for the cool. What's the one you're near formula? All things are possible. Near me, you're not meeting me. I'm a didn't. Why the catch was a couple of to be a damn young mommy? So about him for my candidate swinging us. And when I'm going to do fun of it, yeah, that's here. Mommy, come in, send me. Mamma, the former was you. Because I'm going to come on, man, it's swinging us. Yeah, catch us up for support us. I wouldn't say, man, so be it to you. My brother, Danny, coming into 18 and I'm coming to you. A dia and Puma and put in the more of it. Dia was Sivia, nobody be playing him in my name. You know, you could. How come peace, Sicilia Bafo? Now, can a wapa? What did you could? Now, car, yes, so you're going to be a peer. So, only why are you here? Jesus. Why are you yourself? What did you Jesus? You may not be passed on the catch on the other side. A block home. Why the cars are black? Why are the guy? I'm questioning to you, sir. Why the cars, sir? You are joining the bad man of a promo, a sons of one a man. A blow would tell you me, yes, so we are about moving up. So we are controlling our country. So we are Thomas from that track, from that track, from that track, from that track. So we are about that. Take it. So when your power, when you have to me and love so to me, you are the sorry of nothing. You are the young man. You are running. So we move. And you were sat down on me, my penny. You know, Siani Naya. Naya, bring me what be a man at all, and you'll be man and talk down. Now, put on your catch yourself. Was it one day, no, now we are the casa. Was it fear to the I get a double copper? Then I shall get your coupon on me to me so. Man, no one can be that soon and make your coupon for me. I'm a swimmer, never your son. When I meet you, say, oh, yeah, me and my papa, the blow out. No one. So I said, yes, Christ, what could you do? So I'm back, Kasama, could you? And say, I'm putting so I remember. What Kasama, could you? Legina, what would you do? Believe God. Say, Yehovah, put me at the night. Brandy Chambo, Manu Kwasia Tuma, and the Nerf Flam. I said, I'm a job, I've been at the other side. My brother, I'm in the Papa, you know. No hospital, but I have yet been shaming. Let me have a Piamen fan. Now, brother, you could doubt what to wear hospital you honor. Be kind of me with it. Now, you didn't show you that's the same as you. One cock could run the artistic camp, what could talk of that yet day? Nay, a day, nay, a day, nay, a day, a Nowadays, you are not the same. Who want me, Pania, Yam, and Truman, who yet in here? Near Frabrazia, Zabrazia, we are in one tunnel, and the first couple of years, you know. No, Pana, Bama, Papa, she and your training, and when we are sharing, quitting. See, come away. Now, yes, I have prepared before me for tonight. Now, and yes, I'm a woman, I said, Pamwa. Me woman, I said, Pamwa. Now, Bama, quit it anymore yet to send it. Hey, young boy, you know. But say, Master, for any bomb or so, me pop one in the hospital. Now, me and me, one idea, mini. See, come everywhere, every day. Just say, yeah, yeah, yeah, free hospital. Minia, me and the best of the catch on the side. I know what he says, yes, Christo, or what could you anymore? Do you have any other tongue? What about better? Then what's the other end of it here? Pray at the other end of it here. Near the best of the catch on the side. Minia. Jerry, yes, to Christo Thomas, you are a servant, Nadine, the chaser, Nadine, the Pansion for me. Jerry, yes, sir. So, what, Dano? So, what do you want to come in? You have a massa, Bamia, or Mrs. Swabra, or my name, or my sense, you.

team of Minia. That's why Radia Diato and Adina, what's he? Matia Yanni, not in the Amitio Nipa, Matinasi.

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Sanya Mishra, me to be Mubanti, ah, Sofu SK, Ote, hey, Yamina Moswaya, and also Ghana for Sofu, me to be Modio. Sorry, sorry, sorry, sorry, when Yamina Moswaya, I want more messes in your mouth. 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

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Me baza ni siyano, malai kabase. 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

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Would I take? I was sorry if you. When I'm in the home of Brussels, and I'm no quack as yes, so I feel quack as here, I'm a Sicilian mafia. What's the conference center, Cassia? That the Ukia, the Bia, the Surya, Radia, what's Yassi? Eh? Bra, Nasawaba, Yamian, when you're Baya Cassiamo. You are Diva Kupa, Yajina Pum, and Jesus. Say yes, you know, and a Maya Upa. Say yes, you know, and Aji. Eh? You only pass a say, and then you're not so good. You're the best of a catching, and I say, why do you mean Yakupo at DSC? Who can stand God? Say, when he is a Christopher DSC, media, and what's there we are with the Duo, and what's there Shia with the Uniana. Yes, wait, you have a coward him. Many of them are saying, yes, you are. Yes, you know, Matina Tubu. Me, dear Duo, me, Nibi Bibiana. Me, I'm deep, I'll come and Matina Tubu on Jesus. Hey, they say, only Jesus. Yay! On the Abramian service, Saint Yakopo. Hey, my young Pedro Saint Yakopo. I see a Pedana. I'm a Danny who is actually. Hallelujah.

mami. 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

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Trust it. 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Be touching it. 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Then you may want brass watching the power of Abu. You are some cacrabby mouse, eh? Yeah.

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I'm a rugged. I'm a sorry. Oh, I am a rugged. 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That's all. I am a sorry. 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Ah, hey, hey, uncle. Ah, about a free, the can't you want to the free, yes, I'm free, yammy. The can't you want to come, yes, media. Can't free, baby, I'm free, yes, yes, yes, yes, yes, yes, yes, yes, yes, yes, yes, when you're here, suddenly assuming you're comfortable. You saw a second group, but you're the hill of fire. My dead wing in a lot of group, you're here in our car. Now, when you are going to have Mary, I say, you may come for your support. My men will be a new fuck, come on, you don't come home. You're from my youth.

Seigneur Yeshua, Seigneur Jesus. Hey! Hey! Hey! Yeshua, Yébi.

You are the one who is the one who is the one who is the one who is the one who is the one who is the one who is the one who is the one who is the one who is the one who is the one who is the one who is the one who is the one who is the one who is the one who is the one who is the one who is the one who is the one who is the one who is the one who is the one who is the one who is the one who is the one who is the one who is the one who is the one who is the one who is the one who is the one who is the one who is the one who is the one who is the one who is the one who is the one who is the one who is the one who is the one who is the one who is the one who is the one who is the one who is the one who is the one who is the one who is the one who is the one who is the one who is the one who is the one who is the one who is the one who is the one who is the one who is the one who is the one who is the one who is the one who is the one who is the one who is the one who is the one who is the one who is the one who is the one who is the one who is the one who is the one who is the one who is the one who is the one who is the one who is the one who is the one who is the one who is the one who is the one who is the one who is the one who is the one who is the one who is the one who is the one who is the one who is the one who is the one who is the one who is the one who is the one who is the one who is

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0: Mamma got it out. 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You're the other to me at Nebusian, but I wouldn't be used
1: 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Say, Naturally, I saw you knew what was Siam.
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I'm a person. 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I'm a flapper. 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

0: 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We speak the capital. Mene Obana.
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Send none of prayer yet, yes, here. Maybe some of them are yes, sir. 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

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Me to me, me no kasa no wa fa buta. Wa wuro ne sa, no wa wuro ne nine. Wa ya so ya proper ne na si ago. Ha, Miria, Judini, I will salute you when you get it. Ha! Yasumina Missao! If I say, Matias, yes, sir. So, what will you ask? I miss my only yes. Well, yes, I miss me from yesterday when I knew Mommy and Catcher and say, I said, I had Nidia. If I say, Matias, yes, sir. So, 2 years and then 1.5 years. I'm a near city, I'm off the moon. One day, Brenda will come yesterday. Now, one day, upon the Yasu Christo Ventil. So, what bravo, I am not winning by you to a goose and Kawa and maybe be a house. I yay, Yena Ojana. I yay, Yedwana Ojana. Don't give up. Men will be a Sarah running. Now, we don't go on castle of the pool when you must sit down. One a kaya. What be to me, Coton woman, will be tuned to me, sell men. They are ready at Tafahono. Do your homework. Do your homework. Do your one work. That's how you are here. And no one when you're not a son when you're a pump. Then you never come here. When you're a good one down, and Tigris, Yami. Yes, Tigris, the car was down. You're not coming in the broadcast of the same. You're a shaman. You're a shaman.

my Yama when you were Bushia. What's a sign? I get you, Madanati, sister, who's your Danati, Danati, child? I am Danami, Danasi, Samiba, I am my with you, Danasi, Kokoro, Timelo, Asia, Tayawa, Madanati, Danasi, Rimo, Danati, Danasi, Oniba. I am a member of Refida. I don't know how Refida and Yamia Yamau. Anybody about when Yamina Shell was so my car now would drive with the piano. But don't come out so tight to Kurautia. Would you be going out of my head? Why not so maybe you know? A mouth be beyond how? A mouth is not too comfort. The moment you serve you, rather than a Serbia. So when this comes out, who are you? Pass it out, Cassiana, Rabia! Why are you putting your uncle?

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What do you want, sir? I'm going to make that come for me to you, my sister. Ah, you're right.

Hey, my cup of water, to warm me. Debbie, Debbie, Debbie, Debbie, Debbie, Debbie, Debbie, Debbie, Debbie, Debbie, Debbie, Debbie, Debbie, Debbie, Debbie, Debbie, Debbie, Debbie, Debbie, Debbie, Debbie, Debbie, Debbie, Debbie, Debbie, 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

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What's the guy? 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I'm going to go in your head. Who will be your person in your head? Who's the guy? I'm going to go to the person in your head. Look at him. So, she can't get me the amount. So, why can't you hear when you're missing me? Can't trust me. What? When you're sick, who for me when you're here? Who do you see? Cast one's out here. I want to meet you with the Asia. And you know, I'm not going to. I did some here. Close your eyes. I want to look for. I need you, me to me compile. I want to call up. People praise my answer already. Sametia, I am it in my woe. I do a sorry already. Sevilla, I don't know. I don't know. Mami, my answer already. 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

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Yeah. 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

0: 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So I'm bringing, yes, sorry, I'm not sorry of you. So I'm better about sorry of you. Who the fuck can be see a shaman? Who's so bad feeling as a shaman for camp? We need to do what first bridge walk. Somebody can see a civil. And don't clear that, be ala. I'm about 9 o'clock, me upon 12. And that be other, that be other all night. I was so you be. And started telling me upon 4. Now the question is, and the idea, yeah, sorry, come for a good. So, whoop, baby, are you waiting? Me come for. I saw you a few months, say, Yamia. O good song, I yet, Jumano. When I'm the 2 minutes, so I yet, Juman, I was sorry you be. Uba, woman, two sisters, I'm off. Baba to Yami, Jenyami, or Benyamisons on Concord. Only a Yajuma, only a Yina Chile. Opera, obey a wait in Abra, the Twin Radianum. Bible, so one or twelve Radianum for them for four. But then Tabal Fusa Wakodia, or so to me can't then swammer, but to some button with him with that. Jaradidi, let him assemble the best to hear. Yami on Shrau, not on your case. Shy young Copon, or Tiasi. 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Biaman, who can sing your main fan in Yajuma? Or Suabium, Sansa Rinche, or Rano, Ebiyaba, Baba Clement, Yabua, a dupidia, Yami Oin Shrau, a Yamiami Kun, Kofi Clement, Yami Oin Shrau, Baba Praise, Baba Ajua, Samuel, Yami Oin Shamina, Emma Miss Ramafu, Yami Kosun Slawon, Yami Shovia, Babia, who pestied Bia Tobia, who began to Babia, Babia, Babia. Namin Shrau, O Jesus Christo Fiat. Amen.
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0: 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I am coming.
1: 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Hey, hey, hey, hey, hey, hey, hey, hey, hey, hey, hey, hey, hey, hey, hey, hey, hey, hey, hey, hey, hey, hey, hey, hey, hey, hey, hey, hey, hey, hey, hey, hey, hey, hey, hey, hey, hey, hey, hey, hey, 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

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What was a yes to Christ? Shimu, what a button on him, sending one so. In Shelipa, your young upon the Sunyam. I say, just any for who black up and no waiting at him. As I have any one over there, and you're not in the four, many are young people. As I have one year for any 12 of the soap, never a hot on the soap. I send yet here, Biano. You're what I saw there, nobody can stop. You're ready. A bed,

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0: Hey, Lushaba, China, me, Patriasi, and I, we are here. 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

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Say what? Say what? Done this song. 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Say what? Done this song. I won't bunny about swan of hair. Hey, I won't be new to your fear. Why are you no Tommy? No Tommy. No. Bowed out. Bowed out. Bowed out. Bowed out. Bowed out. Bowed out. Bowed out. Bowed out. Bowed out. Bowed out. Bowed out. Bowed out. Bowed out. Bowed out. Bowed out. Bowed out. Bowed out. Bowed out. Bowed out. Bowed out. Bowed out. Bowed out. Bowed out. Bowed out. Bowed out. Bowed out. Bowed out. Bowed out. Bowed out. Bowed out. Bowed out. Bowed out. Bowed out. Bowed out. Bowed out. Bowed out. Bowed out. Bowed out. Bowed out. Bowed out. Bowed out. Bowed out. Bowed out. B

0: Hallelujah. 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Show me and I will say praise him. What just say hallelujah.
1: Hallelujah. Hallelujah. Hallelujah. 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
0: Bow us.
1: Hallelujah. 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
0: Oh, string it up, heavens.

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About from Pim Pim. 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I'm off for business. 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I'm a baby. I'm a baby. I'm a baby. I'm a baby. I'm a baby. I'm a baby. I'm a baby. I'm a baby. I'm a baby. I'm a baby. I'm a baby. I'm a baby. I'm a baby. I'm a baby. I'm a baby. I'm a baby. I'm a baby. I'm a baby. I'm a baby. I'm a baby. I'm a baby. I'm a baby. I'm a baby. I'm a baby. I'm a baby. I'm a baby. I'm a baby. I'm a baby. I'm a baby. I'm a baby. I'm a baby. I'm a baby. I'm a baby. I'm a baby. I'm a baby. I'm a baby. I'm a baby. I'm a baby. I'm a baby. I'm a baby. I'm a baby. I'm a baby. I'm a baby. I'm a baby. I'm a baby. I'm a baby. I'm a baby. I'm a baby. I'm a baby. I'm a baby. I'm a baby. I'm a baby. I'm a baby. I'm a baby

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And you may start to buy it, then yagro. Me to be more for pain to be some of them and my friend is Sicilia Mleku. 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It sounds a wolf from me and Pippa Pandem Yuman. Minimini da. The thing I may pass away Yamit Sassan near Waya, Yama Public. Oh, Shia is a granacy of your pet enemy. Between you, yes, I don't remember Patu. You are happy. The men you know who could form more. Good, you know. Your friend never pumped a I'm yamming the show. They say, I'm ready. If I saw Yamit to Sunny, why your papa? Or Tomina want a solo. If I said, you promise, so maybe be. I'm running down someone who is you, what did Mike? What's a run or get a job? Mimi, I'm going to be a for what's it? I say, rather, than I was. And Yamit Pumped a cook with Sammy said, yeah, now, Bessie. Nami yama o mesiye papa babu sasem o tomo no dia woni mu nyina I need promise that it comes on me mu an so me ta form me hu shi bi o papa ni pray mame o bom pray mame o fi ni kre mu nyina shira bi papa sana fa da bi wo bi bi saya ya papa mre ku ba bi a wo bi a wo church of pentecost I am a man. 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A baby, a quiet woman, I'm in Tiasia. Saturday morning devotion. Mikoba, you man, you are a Jumanana. What kind of tossum yes, and we say, I mean, and that's a woman sitting a mouth for me. And then you're making a Yajuma when you're to a more. You're making a Yajuma, I want to move. And then pray your camp for Kakra Club when you're put on them. You have a problem to soak, you have a big dress, so then you're. I want my table first break. Who the child? What's all you have? You're playing on your mea. You're playing on your mea. You're playing on your mea. You're playing on your mea. You're playing on your mea. You're playing on your mea. You're playing on your mea. You're playing on your mea. You're playing on your mea. You're playing on your mea. You're playing on your mea. You're playing on your mea. You're playing on your mea. You're playing on your mea. I'm never my own crazy young man.

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1: Say, oh yeah. Say, oh yeah.
0: I said, Papa.

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Oh yeah. 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
1: udiri asasia.

Yeah, yeah, yeah, yeah, yeah, yeah, yeah, yeah, yeah, yeah, yeah, yeah, yeah, yeah, yeah, yeah, yeah, yeah, yeah, yeah, yeah, yeah, yeah, yeah, yeah, yeah, yeah, yeah, yeah, yeah, yeah, yeah, yeah, yeah, yeah, yeah, yeah, yeah, yeah, yeah, yeah, yeah, yeah, yeah, yeah, yeah, yeah, yeah, yeah, yeah, yeah, yeah, yeah, yeah, yeah, yeah, yeah, yeah, yeah, yeah, yeah, yeah, yeah, yeah, yeah, yeah, yeah, yeah, yeah, yeah, yeah, yeah, yeah, yeah, yeah, yeah, yeah, yeah, yeah, yeah, yeah, yeah, yeah, yeah, yeah, yeah, yeah, yeah, yeah, yeah, yeah, yeah, yeah, yeah, y

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0: Viva praise.
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0: Aw Majikwa Odia. 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Why not would you?
1: Never would to have that. You can't buy Baba.
0: May your own sense
1: be daddy, Baba. But would it be one that
0: Baba
1: would receive?
0: Did
1: you go for the
0: lie?
1: Lie. And then be Christ
0: of the Lord.
1: You'll be a mess over.
0: Ah,
1: dear, you are.
0: Oh,
1: dear, what's the other problem? Let me show a problem.
0: Nothing I can say over here.
1: Babble,
0: who are you?
1: See, you may not such a family of Radi, yes, we are with you.
0: Arija, we are saying that come up.
1: Oh, I'm a man,
0: come,
1: son, I'm a
0: good
1: one. See, I'm a
0: baby,
1: you may be. See, you may be more to be so
0: what?
1: You are. The most of what would be deep.
0: Arani,
1: you are.
0: I can't believe you.
1: I will restore. Remember what we are doing. I will restore.

0: Yes, you do, Papa.
1: Oh, Mama, I
0: Ghana DJs, bless in Shanemo. Yamena Mosu Guano to follow me. Yanama Siamo so. Yes, Yamena Mosu Yan Yamaka Siaka Siawagan. Be back to Yamu. Then Yami are very disabled. Yami Shamu. Another day Yami has said. The police for one gun and you know, Christopher. I'm telling you today. Sasamina Miami, who? First, in the Anakis room. That's what says, I want you now, my walk, I'm a Christopher. I'm a snow. Who is a woman? Who is a woman? Is a woman? Yami Shamu, you know, we in our sweet for my Ghana, Yami Shamu. Benjamin, you know, we are what's one in ye? They've been a crime already. So we didn't come out here. We didn't come out one sound. As of now, we may not know what it
1: is. Sorry,
0: we are still here.
1: We are still here.
0: We are still here.
1: We are still here.
0: We may not know what it
1: is. No, we are still.
0: No, we know, man.
1: No, we know, man.
0: But since we have been, we are still. Let's change it to anything.
1: Yes.
0: In your mind, what we are seeing now, you are coming up. I am a friend. Mam, to me, Mopo Dini,
1: I'm a Michelin.
0: Papa.
1: Valeu!

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0: I'm the grass in Yako Panula. 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Why am I couldn't be him? I am just anime, and you made too much difference.
1: One tear since what you see.
0: Oh, you couldn't be him. You are not touching the Dunfanano. Oh, you couldn't be him.
1: Messiah, Messiah, Messiah, you could.

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What are you doing here? What are you doing here? What are you doing here? What are you doing here? What are you doing here? What are you doing here? It's just say why you pray. Me got off said it up so now. 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Say why did I swap the buffet for? 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Wawa toba. When you run so. 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And Papa was such name. Now you know me. What do you want me to do? 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And Papa was soon. 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

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A firm of Cecilia.

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0: ebu wure fie
2: I'm
0: saying, who is Esther?
1: Why is Esther?
0: Esther, the dear Casa de Hadassah.
1: Hadassah, any about
0: yes, Hadassah. On free crumb hop, or your offer.
1: That's
0: the papa in the mammy of wood,
1: oh Jesus.
0: And I knew of Mordecai. Go front of a crumb honor. What's it mean, Ben here?
3: My God.
0: Also, I'm going to be a man of
1: prayer.
0: I prophesy. The Lord will set you up for promotion.
1: Yeah.

0: hene ne yiri akodi kwasi asem no hene yi the fly. 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
1: Jesus Christ.
0: And to your perversions. Your perversions. Your poba. Onu biana dasa. 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Mwa beka se wo se wadaji.
2: Se wadaji.
0: Tak ruba wo se afe promotion day.
3: Epa.
0: Holiness is not foolishness.
2: Kungu ye enyang kwa seaji.
0: Holiness is a wise decision.
2: Kungu ye enyang sa foolishness.
0: For a greater destiny.
2: Emotion breakers.
3: My God. My God.
0: Yampema. Oma chusun kumda.
1: Galant sky. The sky is gold.
0: Your perversions,
2: my God,
0: and the Bible says, yeah, your selection,
2: oh Jesus Christ,
0: obia, obey, obia, your correct,
3: Jesus.
0: So, why do you choose,
3: my God?
0: And the Bible says,
2: naturalism.
0: And the Bible says,
2: naturalism.
0: The favor of God came upon Esther.
2: Upon Esther.
0: Listen to me.
2: See, no.
0: It is not your qualification.
2: Qualification.
0: It is not your perfume. Because all the ladies were purified with perfume.
2: Everybody
0: was selected.
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my papa gumia nana ya from me obonyine no when you not to run beside.

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Why not? Why not? Why not? Why not? Why not? Why not? Why not? Why not? Why not? Why not? Why not? Why not? Why not? Why not? Why not? Why not? Why not? Why not? Why not? Why not? Why not? Why not? Why not? Why not? Why not? Why not? Why not? Why not? Why not? Why not? Why not? Why not? Why not? Why not? Why not? Why not? Why not? Why not? Why not? Why not? Why not? Why not? Why not? Why not? Why not? Why not? Why not? Why not? Why not? Why not? Why not? Why not? Why not? Why not? Why not? Why not? Why not? Why not? Why not? Why not? Why not? Why not? Why not? Why not? Why not? Why not? Why not? Why not? Why not? Why not? Why not? Why not? Why not? Why not? Why not? Why not? Why not? Why not? Why not? Why not? Why not? Why not? Why not? Why not? Why not? Why not? Why not? Why not? Why not? Why not? Why not? Why not? Why not

I read that you're so wrong.

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Yahoo, Yahoo, Yahoo, Yahoo, Yahoo, Yahoo, Yahoo,

Yeah, yeah, yeah, yeah, yeah, yeah, yeah, yeah, yeah, yeah, yeah, yeah, yeah, yeah, yeah, yeah, yeah, yeah, yeah, yeah, yeah, yeah, yeah, yeah, yeah, yeah, yeah, yeah, yeah, yeah, yeah, yeah, yeah, yeah, yeah, yeah, yeah, yeah, yeah, yeah, yeah, yeah, yeah, yeah, yeah, yeah, yeah, yeah, yeah, yeah, yeah, yeah, yeah, yeah, yeah, yeah, yeah, yeah, yeah, yeah, yeah, yeah, yeah, yeah, yeah, yeah, yeah, yeah, yeah, yeah, yeah, yeah, yeah, yeah, yeah, yeah, yeah, yeah, yeah, yeah, yeah, yeah, yeah, yeah, yeah, yeah, yeah, yeah, yeah, yeah, yeah, yeah, yeah, yeah, y

Me na mi watina ye ye. Me radita ye yo.

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fire, fire, fire, fire, fire, fire, fire, fire, fire, fire, fire, fire, fire, fire, fire, fire, fire, fire, fire, fire, fire, fire, fire, fire, fire, fire, fire

Fanoa, we're not in our

yeah, yeah, yeah, yeah, yeah, yeah, yeah, yeah, yeah, yeah, yeah, yeah, yeah, yeah, yeah, yeah, yeah, yeah, yeah, yeah, yeah, yeah, yeah, yeah, yeah, yeah, yeah, yeah, yeah, yeah, yeah, yeah, yeah, yeah, yeah, yeah, yeah, yeah, yeah, yeah, yeah, yeah, yeah, yeah, yeah, yeah, yeah, yeah, yeah, yeah, yeah, yeah, yeah, yeah, yeah, yeah, yeah, yeah, yeah, yeah, yeah, yeah, yeah, yeah, yeah, yeah, yeah, yeah, yeah, yeah, yeah, yeah, yeah, yeah, yeah, yeah, yeah, yeah, yeah, yeah, yeah, yeah, yeah, yeah, yeah, yeah, yeah, yeah, yeah, yeah, yeah, yeah, yeah, yeah, ye

Baba, Baba, Baba, Baba, Baba, Baba, Baba, Baba, Baba, Baba, Baba, Baba, Baba, Baba, Baba, Baba, Baba, Baba, Baba, Baba, Baba, Baba, Baba, Baba, Baba, Baba, Baba, Baba, Baba, Baba, Baba, Baba, Baba, Baba, Baba, Baba, Baba, Baba, Baba, Baba, Baba, Baba, Baba, Baba, Baba, Baba, Baba, Baba, Baba, Baba, Baba, Baba, Baba, Baba, Baba, Baba, Baba, Baba, Baba, Baba, Baba, Baba, Baba, Baba, Baba, Baba, Baba, Baba, Baba, Baba, Baba, Baba, Baba, Baba, Baba, Baba, Baba, Baba, Baba, Baba, Baba, Baba, Baba, Baba, Baba, Baba, Baba, Baba, Baba, Baba, Baba, Baba, Baba, Baba, Ba

Mama, play again. What's the fool I can get?

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Every other day, and you pray. Every other day, and you pray. Every other day, and you pray. Every other day, and you pray. One man upon one year. No, you are himself. Or even another so. I didn't have a church. Sounds to know what himself. What done it? And I said, oh, my dear, I'm not going to be a friend. I'm not going to be a friend. I'm not going to be a friend. I'm not going to be a friend. I'm not going to be a friend. I'm not going to be and you're not being a woman for some. And you're a failure. I'm a good one. Yes, sir. Name's here. And I'm running back to the world. You're young, sir. You're young, sir. You're young, sir. You're young, sir. You're young, sir. You're young, sir. You're young, sir. You're young, sir. You're young, sir. You're young, sir. You're young, sir. You're young, sir. You're young, sir. You're young, sir. You're young, sir. You're young, sir. You're young, sir. You're young, sir. You're young, sir. You're young, sir. You're young, sir. You're young, sir. You're young, sir. You're young, sir. You're young, sir. You're young, sir. You're young, sir. You're young, sir. You're young, sir. You're young, sir. You're young, sir. You're young, sir. You're young, sir. You're young, sir. You're young, sir. You're young, sir. You're young, sir. You're young, sir. You're young, sir. You're young, sir. You're young, sir. You're young, sir. You're young, sir. You're young, sir. You're young, sir. You're young, sir. You're young, sir. You're young, sir. You're young, sir. You're young, sir. You're young, sir. You're young, sir. You're young, sir. You're young, sir. 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
1: I did the woman. I did the woman. I did the woman. I did the woman. I did the woman. I did the woman. I did the woman. I did the woman. I did the woman. I did the woman. I did the woman. I did the woman. I did the woman. I did the woman. I did the woman. I did the woman. I did the woman. I did the woman. I did the woman. I did the woman. I did the woman. I did the woman. I did the woman. I did the woman. I did the woman. I did the woman. I did the woman. I did the woman. I did the woman. I did the woman. I did the woman. I did the woman. I did the woman. I did the woman. I did the woman. I did the woman. I did the woman. I did the woman. I did the woman. I did the woman. I did the woman. I did the woman. I did the woman. I did the woman. I did the woman. I did the woman. I did the woman. I did the woman. I did the woman. I did the woman. I did the woman. I did the woman. I did the woman. I did the woman. I did the woman. I did the woman. I did the woman. I did the woman. I did the woman. I did the woman. I did the woman. I did the woman. I did the woman.

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So the father had been a minimum man in Mampo Yada. Our hope, Nanso, now Rade the main family said, They are met in the idea than Siamon was a for Rade. Now Rade had the Cassiama Mena, or the father was so Rade Bayamati. Yeah, let's trust some more. Lies of me, oh, dinner nine. Now, so I pray as to draw on my Mata catcher, Jesus said, and run to one man come your lies of Uncle Worm. Now, so I ready, I ran yet, Mata Kayano. Say, ready to me, and the lies of the flow, one more time, and a bell comedy. Send then the one who ever knew Penny Swan. 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

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Many people be who no no make us say ah. Anya kwa we no na na niye plan. Ano atin kwa chance as stress radio. Maybe see I ono I be so can say any ono. Na we glad the radio mo dance mo mo hun say. I ono na radio ya ne say. Ti say radio I just say ni friend na. Hun say wo so. Adie bi aya nchechire ya. 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

0: 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We speak the capital. Mene Obana.
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1: 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I ah, why have you? Media! 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

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Why would you say, man, I'm not just a one knock upon I am here? One knock upon, yes, Yama. And come on, you don't kill Ruffin, that's what I said. And then I'll catch you ready. I'll step and I'll catch you up at the moment. Shut up for the government school. Never come in, yeah, or no, I just say. So what's that, Yama, the moment? And when I'm ready, yeah.

Jesus, what are you paying? I'm going to go to the house.

We are your name.

Yeah.

What was your awareness? What was your mind? What's your name? Now you're not going to be a man.

Michael. Yeah, whoa.

Every year, oh, why, yeah. Grow. Yabaka, you are on me. Grow. Drop my me. Hey, now, oh, oh, oh, oh, oh, oh, oh, oh, oh, oh, oh, oh, oh, oh, oh, oh,

for showing when now. Why have you now? Oh, therefore, ah, yeah, yeah, that's all. Oh, no.

Watch it. 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

0: Ati Yaka.
1: Hey! Hangama Sama! Hangama Sama! Credit and coupon,
0: that's what yes. Do Hana could be a young coupon, that's why you.
1: Then you're not here, Safata.
0: Opening my other chef from Quasum. A couple of foreign quantities, I said, the minimum. That's your young coupon, that's your number. I bet you ain't. Why no open the phone? Why no cell phone? Why no cell phone? Open the mail bin and call to one man. Let's see if mama say I'm ready. Back over my side. Let me know if I would see me. So when you open the mail, make me want some now. And I am part of the man. Open the mail bin door. Not in the part to one man. What turn up what day? Ah, mucha no sombo. Bumaja. 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

0: 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We speak the capital. Mene Obana.
1: I'm going to go to the hospital. I'm going to go to the hospital. I'm going to go to the hospital. I'm going to go to the hospital. I'm going to go to the hospital. I'm going to go to the hospital. I'm going to go to the hospital. I'm going to go to the hospital. I'm going to go to the hospital. I'm going to go to the hospital. I'm going to go to the hospital. I'm going to go to the hospital. I'm going to go to the hospital. I'm going to go to the hospital. I'm going to go to the hospital. I'm going to go to the hospital. I'm going to go to the hospital. I'm going to go to the hospital. I'm going to go to the hospital. I'm going to go to the hospital. I'm going to go to the hospital. I'm going to go to the hospital. I'm going to go to the hospital. I'm going to go to the hospital. I'm going to go to the hospital. I'm going to go to the hospital. I'm going to go to the hospital. I'm going to go to the hospital. I'm going to go to the hospital. I'm going to go to the hospital. I'm going to go to the hospital. I'm going to go

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1: 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Mama told me. What you do? I can't see the woman here. So no. Oh, my God. 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Anagi. I don't pay. But it went down.

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The rest is for energy. One more, I saw some friend. I bet you're right. Nipper into me, there. I was so mean to me, there. I come for me to me, there. One on the last side, I find you. 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Hey! 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I'll find my Jesus. And I'll cry right to you. I said, I'm going to do somewhere. I'm going to put one of your hands. And I'm going to rest on my mind. My mind was going to be out of it. It sounds like a snake. That's right. I'm going to make a mess of you. One look, and you're going to fall in love. Make a... Hey, right here!

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come on, come on, come on, come on, come on, come on, come on, come on, come on, come on, come on, come on, come on, come on, come on, come on, come on, come on, come on, come on, come on, come on, come on, come on, come on, come on, come on, come on, come on, come on, come on, come on, come on, come on, come on, come on, come on, come on, come on, come on, come on, come on, come on, come on, 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come on, come on, come on, come on, come on, come on, come on, come on, come on, come on, come on, come on, come on, come on, come on, come on, come on, come on, come on, come on, come on, come on, come on, come on, come on, come on, come on, come on, come on, come on, come on, come on, come on, come on, come on, come on, come on, come on

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0: Erwadi Ezra Sama Nena Kaza Ugudu Nau Doi Mahimba ina usare no Mahimba ina uni watu so Mahimba ina jini Sorry, I'm not what I was here in the mind that is the being right. And I'm going to be a some call. The fraud was the answer.
1: Make a booty,
0: Mama.

mover, mándame el seno. Ah,

What do you call him? I was saying, yes, what do you call him? I was saying, yes, what do you call him? I was saying, yes, what do you call him? I was saying, yes, what do you call him? I was saying, yes, what do you call him? I was saying, yes, what do you call him? I was saying, yes, what do you call him? I was saying, yes, what do you call him? I was saying, yes, what do you call him? I was saying, yes, what do you call him? I was saying, yes, what do you call him? I was saying, yes, what do you call him? I was saying, yes, what do you call him? I was saying, yes, what do you call him? I was saying, yes, what do you call him? I was saying, yes, what do you call him? I was saying, yes, what do you call him? I was saying, yes, what do you call him? I was saying, yes, what do you call him? I was saying, yes, what do you call him? I was saying, yes, what do you call him? I was saying, yes, what do you call him? I was saying, yes, what do you call him? I was saying, yes, what do you call him? I was saying, yes, what do you call him? I was saying, yes, what do you call him? I was saying, yes,

What the good mama mia? Oh, I know. What the good Yes, what What's up, Jesus.

0: 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We speak the capital. Mene Obana.
1: In the beginning was the Word, and the Word was with God, and the Word was God. He was in the beginning with God. 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
0: Hallelujah. 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
1: I'm bossing.
0: Who are handkerchief, but just wave it unto the Lord. Hey, yeah, yeah, yeah.

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Oh Father, oh Bama, oh, okumo.

Obitia, I want to so. 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

0: 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We speak the capital. Mene Obana.
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Maybe I need Jackson 1 year. What's it?

Crown24.com. We speak the capital. Mene Obana.

0: 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We speak the capital. 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